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Although he lived in the Baroque era, Giuseppe Valentini was what we might nowadays call a Renaissance man. He wrote poetry, he painted, he played violin, he composed. European Union Baroque Orchestra plays one of Giuseppe Valentini's concertos that features four violins.

Domenica Feyer, Claudia Nors, Jacek Kurzydlo, and Anna Curzon were the violinists with the European Union Baroque Orchestra playing Giuseppe Valentini's 11th concerto. Sunday Baroque is produced at the Richard P. Garmany Classical Music Production Suite at WSHU in Fairfield, Connecticut, by Julie Fredino, Jennifer Basher, Sabrina Garone, and Anne Lopez. I'm Suzanne Bona, and this is Sunday Baroque. Harpsichordist and music scholar Byron Shankman is the youngest of eight children, and while some of the older siblings were required to take music lessons, like it or not, Byron was eager to take piano lessons. You can hear our conversation archived in the podcast section of SundayBaroque.org. And coming up on Sunday Baroque, you'll hear Byron Shankman with Ingrid Matthews leading the group they founded, Seattle Baroque. It's Sunday Baroque. I'm Suzanne Bona. Dance music is something many composers have been inspired to write. And in the Baroque era, dancing was considered an important social skill and a common activity. Today's playlist page at SundayBaroque.org has a link where you can actually see some Baroque era dances being demonstrated. And today's dance party includes a suite illustrating the characters of the dance, according to one French composer.

Tilman Suzzato was a 16th century instrumentalist, composer, and music publisher in Antwerp. In 1551, he published a big collection of dance music called La Danserie. These are two of those dances, a round and a basse dance, or low dance, played by Millar Brass Ensemble.

Millar Brass Ensemble is based at Northwestern University in Evanston, Illinois. They played a round and boss dance, two courtly dances from the 16th century. You can see examples of them on our website. Tilman Suzzato included the music in his 1551 collection, La Danserie. This is Sunday Baroque, supported by the Santa Fe Opera, presenting Puccini's Madama Butterfly in an outdoor amphitheater on a sprawling 150-acre campus for a unique and immersive opera experience. More at santafeopera.org. French composer Jean-Ferry Rebel got his foot in the door of the French palace by impressing King Louis XIV with his fantastic violin player. Now, the king was also a big fan of dancing, and Rebel composed a suite that combined a variety of popular dances called The Characters of the Dance.

Harmony of Nations Baroque Orchestra played the Characters of the Dance by French Baroque composer and violinist Jean-Ferry Rebel. In 1651, John Playford published The English Dancing Master, a manual for English country dances, and The Queen's Jig is one of the tunes in it.

Violinist David Douglas, lutenist Paul Odette, and harpist Andrew Lawrence King played the Queen's Jig from John Playford's English Dancing Master. This is Sunday Baroque.

Sunday Baroque is funded by the Friends of Sunday Baroque, a group of generous contributors who love the music. There's more about the Friends of Sunday Baroque under the contact tab at sundaybaroque.org. King Louis XIV loved dancing, and he himself did a lot of dancing. He saw it as a form of power and control, and he'd demand that the nobility be his audience every day, which I guess you can do when you're the king. The Swiss Roman Brass Ensemble plays some of the king's noble dances by court composer Jean-Baptiste Lully, arranged for brass ensemble.

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1: 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Chatham Baroque plays a fandango by Santiago de Murcia.

Chatham Baroque played a lively Spanish folk dance called a fandango that originated in the 18th century. That fandango was written by Santiago de Murcia. Our website has more about today's music, including a demonstration of the fandango. 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

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Johann Sebastian Bach's four orchestral suites are each a collection of Baroque-era dances. The fast courant, the folk dance gavotte, the lively Italian forlam, the elegant minuet, the French folk dance bourrée and passepied.

which originated as a sailor's dance. Flutist Lilico Maedo performs Bach's second orchestral suite with Bach Collegium Japan.

Masaaki Suzuki directed Bach Collegium Japan with flute soloist Liliko Maedo. They played the second orchestral suite by Johann Sebastian Bach. Sunday Baroque is produced at the Richard P. Garmany Classical Music Production Suite at WSHU Public Radio in Fairfield, Connecticut, by Julie Ferdino, Jennifer Basher, Sabrina Garone, Ann Lopez, and I'm Suzanne Bona. This is Sunday Baroque. James Galway mastered playing the penny whistle before moving on to flute, but throughout his long international career, the Belfast-born musician still carried his penny whistle for special occasions. He played it for the Queen, and he often played it at his concerts during the encore. Coming up on Sunday Baroque, you will hear James Galway playing a concerto on his custom-made gold flute. This is Sunday Baroque. I'm Suzanne Bona. Oh, my love is like a red, red rose that's newly sprung in June. Did those words by poet Robert Burns influence the adoption of June as National Rose Month? Could be. Today we're celebrating the fragrant symbol of love and friendship, passion and desire, beauty and elegance, with the melody that's sweetly played in tune and inspired by roses.

One of the most famous musical compositions about roses has to be the serene early 15th century Christmas carol, "There is no rose of such virtue," in which the rose symbolizes the Virgin Mary. Jeremy Summerlee leads Oxford Camerata.

A little taste of Christmas in June. Jeremy Summerly led Oxford Camerata in the serene 15th century carol, "There is no rose of such virtue." This is Sunday Baroque, funded by the Friends of Sunday Baroque, including the Straup family of Wilton, Connecticut. The word rosary comes from the Latin rose garden, and Heinrich Bieber wrote 15 sonatas to accompany rosary prayers. This is Heinrich Bieber's 12th rosary sonata, subtitled The Ascension. It features violinist Pavlo Besnosiuk.

violinist Pavlo Beznosiak, organist David Roblu, lutenist Paula Chateauneuf, and violone player Richard Tunnicliffe played the 12th Rosary Sonata, subtitled The Ascension, by Heinrich Bieber. Hawthorn is a member of the rose family. It's plentiful in Scotland, and when 18th-century Scottish composer James Oswald wrote his 96 airs for the seasons with flower nicknames, he called one of them Hawthorn. This is the Broadside Band.

Jeremy Barlow led the Broadside Band with violinist Richard Gwilt playing Hawthorne by James Oswald. You can visit SundayBaroque.org whenever you want to know more about the music. This is Sunday Baroque.

Sunday Baroque is funded thanks to financial support from the Friends of Sunday Baroque, whose generous contributors include the New Family Trust in memory of Joan Cockrell New. When the world-renowned Irish flutist James Galway turned 60 back in the year 2000, he joined a growing list of people who have had a variety of rose named after them, from Frédéric Chopin to Dolly Parton. The James Galway Rose is a fragrant, climbing pink rose, and you can see a photo of it on today's playlist page at sundaybaroque.org. This is James Galway with the Württemberg Chamber Orchestra playing a flute concerto by Johann Kvanz.

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Thank you. 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

Flutist James Galway and Württemberg Chamber Orchestra played one of Johann Quantz's flute concertos. This program is funded by the Friends of Sunday Baroque, whose generous contributors include the Schilling Family Foundation, Incorporated. 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

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In the mythological story of Venus and Adonis, whenever Venus's tears of mourning fell, white roses sprang up. The thorns were the sting of arrows shot by Cupid. The Orchestra of the Age of Enlightenment plays John Blow's musical depiction of Venus and Adonis.

The Orchestra of the Age of Enlightenment played a suite from the 1683 opera Venus and Adonis by John Blow. George Frideric Handel composed 9 German arias based on poems by Bartold Heinrich Brockes from a collection called Earthly Pleasures in God. The 9th and final aria is Flaming Rose, Earth's Adornment. This instrumental arrangement is played on 3 of Handel's favorite instruments, oboe, organ, and violin.

Oboist Louise Pellerin, organist Dame André Laberge, and violinist Hélène Plouffe played an instrumental arrangement of George Frideric Handel's aria Flaming Rose, Earth's Adornment. Sunday Baroque is produced at WSHU in Fairfield, Connecticut, and funded by the Richard P. Garmany Fund at Hartford Foundation for Public Giving, providing support to institutions that are committed to enriching lives in Connecticut, including Hartford Performs and Connecticut Choral Artists. Our production team is Julie Fredino, Jennifer Basher, Sabrina Garone, Ann Lopez, and I'm Suzanne Bona. This is Sunday Baroque. Icelandic pianist Víkingur Ólafsson was lucky enough to have music lessons very early in life and says that he already knew at age 5 that he wanted to be a concert pianist. Víkingur Ólafsson performs everything from Baroque to contemporary music and everything in between. Coming up on Sunday Baroque, you'll hear Víkingur Ólafsson play a French piano solo about a mythological monster. It's Sunday Baroque. I'm Suzanne Bona. Every year on June 14th, the United States commemorates the adoption of our flag in 1777. That was only a few years after the Baroque era in history ended. We're celebrating Flag Day on Sunday Baroque today by listening to a few of the top ensembles from across the U.S. playing music from during the lifetime of our founders.

Formed in 1980, the Baltimore Consort is a core group of musician friends with eclectic musical tastes and talents, playing not only European music from the 16th through 18th centuries, but also folk music, Scottish dances, broadside ballads, and more. Over the years, Baltimore Consort members have also been teachers and mentors to the next generation of performers.

from their album La Rock and Roll. Baltimore Consort performed their own arrangements of 16th century dance tunes, folk music, Scottish dances, broadside ballads, and more. SundayBaroque.org is the place to look if you want more information about the music and musicians you hear on this program. You can even hear today's program again later this week using the online audio stream there. It's SundayBaroque.org. This is Sunday Baroque, supported by Newport Mansions, protecting, preserving, and presenting an exceptional collection of house museums and landscapes in one of the most historically intact cities in America, Newport, Rhode Island, NewportMansions.org. In 1994, violinist Ingrid Matthews and harpsichordist Byron Shankman co-founded an early music group in the Pacific Northwest, Seattle Baroque. This is Seattle Baroque's performance of Antonio Vivaldi's Concerto, Catalog No. 563, for two oboes and violin.

Oboist Sam Dalton and Washington McLean, violinist Ingrid Matthews, and Seattle Baroque played Antonio Vivaldi's Concerto, catalog number 563. The Bach Choir of Bethlehem, Pennsylvania was founded in 1898, making it the oldest Bach choir in America. This is their performance of the Sanctus from Johann Sebastian Bach's B minor Mass.

Greg Fundfeld led the Bach Choir of Bethlehem and Bach Festival Orchestra performing the Sanctus from the B minor Mass by Johann Sebastian Bach. This is Sunday Baroque.

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Baroque violin player and Indiana University faculty member Stanley Ritchie leads Bloomington Baroque, playing the Concerto No. 5 by Francesco Bonporti.

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Thank you. 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

Violinist Gary Clark led his Chicago-based Baroque band, with harpsichordist David Schrader playing the fourth overture by English composer Maurice Greene. You can look up everything you might want to know about the music, musicians, and recordings you're hearing on today's program by visiting our website, sundaybaroque.org.

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Apollo's Fire is a period instrument orchestra in Cleveland. They are led by Jeanette Sorrell, who founded the group in 1992, kind of as an act of defiance. My conversation with Jeanette Sorrell is in the podcast archive at sundaybaroque.org. Apollo's Fire performs the chorus Rest Well from the St. John Passion by Johann Sebastian Bach.

Rest well is a chorus from the St. John Passion by Johann Sebastian Bach. Jeanette Sorel led Apollo's Fire, the Cleveland Baroque Orchestra. Mercury Baroque is a Houston, Texas group founded in 2000 by conductor Antoine Plante and some friends. A few years later, they shortened their name to Mercury so they could broaden their repertory beyond the Baroque era. Well, this is Mercury Baroque performing Antonio Vivaldi's Concerto for Two Violins, catalog number 522.

Houston-based Mercury Baroque with violinists Jonathan Godfrey and Oleg Suliga played Antonio Vivaldi's Concerto for Two Violins, Catalog 522. Sunday Baroque is produced at WSHU in Fairfield, Connecticut, and funded by the Richard P. Garmany Fund at Hartford Foundation for Public Giving, providing support to institutions that are committed to enriching lives in Connecticut, including Hartford Performs and Connecticut Choral Artists. Our production team is Julie Ferdino, Jennifer Basher, Sabrina Garone, Ann Lopez, and I'm Suzanne Bona. This is Sunday Baroque. World-renowned conductor, organist, and harpsichordist Masaaki Suzuki was born in Kobe, Japan, and after he earned his degrees in composition and organ performance from Tokyo University of Fine Arts and Music, he went on to study harpsichord and organ at the Svelink Conservatory in Amsterdam. You can hear my conversation with Masaaki Suzuki archived in the podcast section of SundayBaroque.org. And coming up on Sunday Baroque, Suzuki leads his group playing one of Johann Sebastian Bach's orchestral suites. This is Sunday Baroque. I'm Suzanne Bona. Francesca Caccini was a multi-talented woman who lived from 1587 to 1640. Her father was also a respected musician, singer and composer Giulio Caccini. Francesca played the lute, she sang, she composed music, she even wrote poetry in Latin and Italian. And there were very few European women during her lifetime in the 17th century whose music had been published, and Francesca Caccini was one of them. Today you'll hear one of her songs.

On his album, Giulio Caccini and His Circle, harpsichordist Joseph McCarty showcased music by the Roman singer and composer and some of his contemporaries whose lifetimes bridged the end of the Renaissance era into the beginning of the Baroque era in 1600. This is harpsichordist Joseph McCarty playing a toccata by Girolamo Frescobaldi.

He performed at the state funeral of Queen Elizabeth II and at the coronation of King Charles and Queen Camilla. And now he's played for you. Scottish harpsichordist Joseph McHardy performed the Toccata No. 10 by Girolamo Frescobaldi. This is Sunday Baroque, funded by the Friends of Sunday Baroque, including Rita Sackett, in loving memory of her husband, Mark. There's more about the Friends of Sunday Baroque at sundaybaroque.org. The mythological character Medea used her magic powers to help Jason and the Argonauts in their quest for the Golden Fleece. And when Jason betrayed her, she used witchcraft to take revenge. 17th-century French church musician Marc-Antoine Charpentier wrote an opera on the story, and the Flourishing Arts Ensemble plays a suite from Charpentier's Medea.

William Christie and Lézard Florizant played a suite from Marc-Antoine Charpentier's setting of the Medea story. Also from mythology, the Cyclops, an enormous one-eyed monster. Cyclops, also the name of one of Jean-Philippe Rameau's compositions, played here by pianist Víkingur Ólafsson.

Pianist Víkingur Ólafsson played the Cyclops by Jean-Philippe Rameau. You can visit sundaybaroque.org whenever you want to know more about the music. This is Sunday Baroque.

This is Sunday Baroque, funded by the Friends of Sunday Baroque, including Lynn Walther of Lake Grove, New York. In 1965, at age 17, Latvian cellist Miša Majski made his performing debut with the Leningrad Philharmonic. He was called the Rostropovich of the future, and his career began to take off. But in 1970, he bought a black market tape recorder, and the Soviet security forces arrested him and sent him to serve 18 months in a labor camp. He left the country as soon as he was released and fortunately resumed his career. This is Miša Majski with Orpheus Chamber Orchestra, playing Antonio Vivaldi's Cello Concerto, catalog number 424.

Cellist Misha Maisky and Orpheus Chamber Orchestra played Antonio Vivaldi's Cello Concerto, catalog number 424. Francesca Caccini was a multi-talented woman who lived from 1587 to 1640. She played lute, she sang, composed, even wrote poetry in Latin and Italian. There were very few European women during her lifetime in the 17th century whose music had been published, but Francesca Caccini was one of them. Soprano Jennifer Ellis Campani sings her song, Leave Me Here Alone.

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Thank you. And from Albertus Magnus, where the next chapter starts now. Earn an MFA in creative writing. Classes start August 14th. 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

Soprano Jennifer Ellis Campani and El Mundo performed Leave Me Here Alone by Francesca Caccini. 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

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Although he lived in the Baroque era, Giuseppe Valentini was what we might nowadays call a Renaissance band. He wrote poetry, he painted, he played violin, he composed. European Union Baroque Orchestra plays one of Giuseppe Valentini's concertos that features four violins.

Domenica Feyer, Claudia Nors, Jacek Kurzydlo, and Anna Curzon were the violinists with the European Union Baroque Orchestra playing Giuseppe Valentini's 11th concerto. Sunday Baroque is produced at the Richard P. Garmany Classical Music Production Suite at WSHU in Fairfield, Connecticut, by Julie Ferdino, Jennifer Basher, Sabrina Garone, and Anne Lopez. I'm Suzanne Bona, and this is Sunday Baroque. Harpsichordist and music scholar Byron Shankman is the youngest of eight children, and while some of the older siblings were required to take music lessons, like it or not, Byron was eager to take piano lessons. You can hear our conversation archived in the podcast section of SundayBaroque.org. And coming up on Sunday Baroque, you'll hear Byron Shankman with Ingrid Matthews leading the group they founded, Seattle Baroque. This is Sunday Baroque. I'm Suzanne Bona. Oh, my love is like a red, red rose that's newly sprung in June. Did those words by poet Robert Burns influence the adoption of June as National Rose Month? Could be. Today we're celebrating the fragrant symbol of love and friendship, passion and desire, beauty and elegance, with the melody that's sweetly played in tune and inspired by roses.

One of the most famous musical compositions about roses has to be the serene early 15th century Christmas carol, "There is no rose of such virtue," in which the rose symbolizes the Virgin Mary. Jeremy Summerlee leads Oxford Camerata.

A little taste of Christmas in June. Jeremy Summerlee led Oxford Camerata in the serene 15th century carol, "There is no rose of such virtue." This is Sunday Baroque, funded by the Friends of Sunday Baroque, including the Strop family of Wilton, Connecticut. The word rosary comes from the Latin rose garden, and Heinrich Bieber wrote 15 sonatas to accompany rosary prayers. This is Heinrich Bieber's 12th rosary sonata, subtitled The Ascension. It features violinist Pavlo Besnosiuk.

violinist Pavlo Beznosiak, organist David Roblou, lutenist Paula Chateauneuf, and violone player Richard Tunnicliffe played the 12th Rosary Sonata, subtitled The Ascension, by Heinrich Bieber. Hawthorn is a member of the rose family. It's plentiful in Scotland, and when 18th-century Scottish composer James Oswald wrote his 96 airs for the seasons with flower nicknames, he called one of them Hawthorn. This is the Broadside Band.

Jeremy Barlow led the Broadside Band with violinist Richard Gwilt playing Hawthorne by James Oswald. You can visit SundayBaroque.org whenever you want to know more about the music. This is Sunday Baroque.

Sunday Baroque is funded thanks to financial support from the Friends of Sunday Baroque, whose generous contributors include the New Family Trust in memory of Joan Cockrell New. When the world-renowned Irish flutist James Galway turned 60 back in the year 2000, he joined a growing list of people who have had a variety of rose named after them, from Frédéric Chopin to Dolly Parton. The James Galway Rose is a fragrant, climbing pink rose, and you can see a photo of it on today's playlist page at sundaybaroque.org. This is James Galway with the Württemberg Chamber Orchestra playing a flute concerto by Johann Kvanz.

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Thank you. And from Albertus Magnus, where the next chapter starts now. 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

Flutist James Galway and Württemberg Chamber Orchestra played one of Johann Quantz's flute concertos. This program is funded by the Friends of Sunday Baroque, whose generous contributors include the Schilling Family Foundation, Incorporated. 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

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In the mythological story of Venus and Adonis, whenever Venus's tears of mourning fell, white roses sprang up. The thorns were the sting of arrows shot by Cupid. The Orchestra of the Age of Enlightenment plays John Blow's musical depiction of Venus and Adonis.

The Orchestra of the Age of Enlightenment played a suite from the 1683 opera Venus and Adonis by John Blow. George Frideric Handel composed 9 German arias based on poems by Bartold Heinrich Brockes from a collection called Earthly Pleasures in God. The 9th and final aria is Flaming Rose, Earth's Adornment. This instrumental arrangement is played on 3 of Handel's favorite instruments, oboe, organ, and violin.

Oboist Louise Pellerin, organist Dame André Laberge, and violinist Hélène Plouffe played an instrumental arrangement of George Frideric Handel's aria Flaming Rose, Earth's Adornment. Sunday Baroque is produced at WSHU in Fairfield, Connecticut, and funded by the Richard P. Garmany Fund at Hartford Foundation for Public Giving, providing support to institutions that are committed to enriching lives in Connecticut, including Hartford Performs and Connecticut Choral Artists. Our production team is Julie Fridino, Jennifer Basher, Sabrina Garone, Ann Lopez, and I'm Suzanne Bona. This is Sunday Baroque. Icelandic pianist Víkingur Ólafsson was lucky enough to have music lessons very early in life and says that he already knew at age 5 that he wanted to be a concert pianist. Víkingur Ólafsson performs everything from Baroque to contemporary music and everything in between. Coming up on Sunday Baroque, you'll hear Víkingur Ólafsson play a French piano solo about a mythological monster. It's Sunday Baroque. I'm Suzanne Bona. Dance music is something many composers have been inspired to write. And in the Baroque era, dancing was considered an important social skill and a common activity. Today's playlist page at sundaybaroque.org has a link where you can actually see some Baroque era dances being demonstrated. And today's dance party includes a suite illustrating the characters of the dance, according to one French composer.

Tilman Suzzato was a 16th century instrumentalist, composer, and music publisher in Antwerp. In 1551, he published a big collection of dance music called La Danserie. These are two of those dances, a round and a basse dance, or low dance, played by Millar Brass Ensemble.

Millar Brass Ensemble is based at Northwestern University in Evanston, Illinois. They played a round and boss dance, two courtly dances from the 16th century. You can see examples of them on our website. Tilman Suzzato included the music in his 1551 collection, La Danserie. This is Sunday Baroque, supported by the Santa Fe Opera, presenting Puccini's Madama Butterfly in an outdoor amphitheater on a sprawling 150-acre campus for a unique and immersive opera experience. More at santafeopera.org. French composer Jean-Ferry Rebel got his foot in the door of the French palace by impressing King Louis XIV with his fantastic violin player. Now, the king was also a big fan of dancing, and Rebel composed a suite that combined a variety of popular dances called The Characters of the Dance.

Harmony of Nations Baroque Orchestra played the Characters of the Dance by French Baroque composer and violinist Jean-Ferry Rebel. In 1651, John Playford published The English Dancing Master, a manual for English country dances, and The Queen's Jig is one of the tunes in it.

Violinist David Douglas, lutenist Paul Odette, and harpist Andrew Lawrence King played the Queen's Jig from John Playford's English Dancing Master. This is Sunday Baroque.

Sunday Baroque is funded by the Friends of Sunday Baroque, a group of generous contributors who love the music. There's more about the Friends of Sunday Baroque under the contact tab at sundaybaroque.org. King Louis XIV loved dancing, and he himself did a lot of dancing. He saw it as a form of power and control, and he'd demand that the nobility be his audience every day, which I guess you can do when you're the king. The Swiss Roman Brass Ensemble plays some of the king's noble dances by court composer Jean-Baptiste Lully, arranged for brass ensemble.

The Swiss Roman Brass Ensemble played a suite of noble dances by Jean-Baptiste Lully. Fandango is an 18th century Spanish dance form. It's a couple's courtship dance with lots of flirting and teasing. Starts out with a slow tempo and gradually gets faster. Chatham Baroque plays a Fandango by Santiago de Murcia.

Chatham Baroque played a lively Spanish folk dance called a fandango that originated in the 18th century. That fandango was written by Santiago de Murcia. Our website has more about today's music, including a demonstration of the fandango. It's at sundaybaroque.org.

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Johann Sebastian Bach's four orchestral suites are each a collection of Baroque-era dances. The fast courant, the folk dance gavotte, the lively Italian forlan, the elegant minuet, the French folk dance bourré, and passepi, which originated as a sailor's dance. Flutist Lilico Maedo performs Bach's second orchestral suite with Bach Collegium Japan.

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Thank you. And from Albertus Magnus, where the next chapter starts now. 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

Masaaki Suzuki directed Bach Collegium Japan with flute soloist Liliko Maedo. They played the second orchestral suite by Johann Sebastian Bach. Sunday Baroque is produced at the Richard P. Garmany Classical Music Production Suite at WSHU Public Radio in Fairfield, Connecticut, by Julie Ferdino, Jennifer Basher, Sabrina Garone, Ann Lopez, and I'm Suzanne Bona. This is Sunday Baroque. James Galway mastered playing the penny whistle before moving on to flute, but throughout his long international career, the Belfast-born musician still carried his penny whistle for special occasions. He played it for the Queen, and he often played it at his concerts during the encore. Coming up on Sunday Baroque, you will hear James Galway playing a concerto on his custom-made gold flute. It's Sunday Baroque. I'm Suzanne Bona. Every year on June 14th, the United States commemorates the adoption of our flag in 1777. That was only a few years after the Baroque era in history ended. We're celebrating Flag Day on Sunday Baroque today by listening to a few of the top ensembles from across the U.S. playing music from during the lifetime of our founders.

Formed in 1980, the Baltimore Consort is a core group of musician friends with eclectic musical tastes and talents, playing not only European music from the 16th through 18th centuries, but also folk music, Scottish dances, broadside ballads, and more. Over the years, Baltimore Consort members have also been teachers and mentors to the next generation of performers.

from their album La Rock and Roll. Baltimore Consort performed their own arrangements of 16th century dance tunes, folk music, Scottish dances, broadside ballads, and more. SundayBaroque.org is the place to look if you want more information about the music and musicians you hear on this program. 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It's SundayBaroque.org. This is Sunday Baroque, supported by Newport Mansions, protecting, preserving, and presenting an exceptional collection of house museums and landscapes in one of the most historically intact cities in America, Newport, Rhode Island, NewportMansions.org. In 1994, violinist Ingrid Matthews and harpsichordist Byron Shankman co-founded an early music group in the Pacific Northwest, Seattle Baroque. This is Seattle Baroque's performance of Antonio Vivaldi's Concerto, Catalog No. 563, for two oboes and violin.

oboist Sam Dalton and Washington McLean, violinist Ingrid Matthews, and Seattle Baroque played Antonio Vivaldi's Concerto, catalog number 563. The Bach Choir of Bethlehem, Pennsylvania was founded in 1898, making it the oldest Bach choir in America. This is their performance of the Sanctus from Johann Sebastian Bach's B minor Mass.

Greg Funfeld led the Bach Choir of Bethlehem and Bach Festival Orchestra performing the Sanctus from the B minor Mass by Johann Sebastian Bach. This is Sunday Baroque.

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Baroque violin player and Indiana University faculty member Stanley Ritchie leads Bloomington Baroque playing the Concerto No. 5 by Francesco Bonporti.

Stanley Ritchie directed Bloomington Baroque, playing the fifth concerto by Francesco Buonporti. Chicago-based period instrument group Baroque Band is led by a British violinist, Gary Clark. The group calls itself the Original Tribute Band. This is their cover of the fourth overture by 18th century English composer Maurice Greene.

Violinist Gary Clark led his Chicago-based Baroque band, with harpsichordist David Schrader playing the fourth overture by English composer Maurice Greene.

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And from Albertus Magnus, where the next chapter starts now. 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

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Apollo's Fire is a period instrument orchestra in Cleveland. They are led by Jeanette Sorrell, who founded the group in 1992, kind of as an act of defiance. My conversation with Jeanette Sorrell is in the podcast archive at sundaybaroque.org. Apollo's Fire performs the chorus Rest Well from the St. John Passion by Johann Sebastian Bach.

Rest Well is a chorus from the St. John Passion by Johann Sebastian Bach. Jeanette Sorel led Apollo's Fire, the Cleveland Baroque Orchestra. Mercury Baroque is a Houston, Texas group founded in 2000 by conductor Antoine Plante and some friends. A few years later, they shortened their name to Mercury so they could broaden their repertory beyond the Baroque era. Well, this is Mercury Baroque performing Antonio Vivaldi's Concerto for Two Violins, catalog number 522.

Houston-based Mercury Baroque with violinists Jonathan Godfrey and Oleg Suliga played Antonio Vivaldi's Concerto for Two Violins, Catalog 522. Sunday Baroque is produced at WSHU in Fairfield, Connecticut, and funded by the Richard P. Garmany Fund at Hartford Foundation for Public Giving, providing support to institutions that are committed to enriching lives in Connecticut, including Hartford Performs and Connecticut Choral Artists. Our production team is Julie Ferdino, Jennifer Basher, Sabrina Garone, Ann Lopez, and I'm Suzanne Bona. This is Sunday Baroque. World-renowned conductor, organist, and harpsichordist Masaaki Suzuki was born in Kobe, Japan, and after he earned his degrees in composition and organ performance from Tokyo University of Fine Arts and Music, he went on to study harpsichord and organ at the Svelink Conservatory in Amsterdam. You can hear my conversation with Masaaki Suzuki archived in the podcast section of SundayBaroque.org. And coming up on Sunday Baroque, Suzuki leads his group playing one of Johann Sebastian Bach's orchestral suites. This is Sunday Baroque. I'm Suzanne Bona. Francesca Caccini was a multi-talented woman who lived from 1587 to 1640. Her father was also a respected musician, singer and composer Giulio Caccini. Francesca played the lute, she sang, she composed music, she even wrote poetry in Latin and Italian. And there were very few European women during her lifetime in the 17th century whose music had been published, and Francesca Caccini was one of them. Today you'll hear one of her songs.

On his album, Giulio Caccini and His Circle, harpsichordist Joseph McCarty showcased music by the Roman singer and composer and some of his contemporaries whose lifetimes bridged the end of the Renaissance era into the beginning of the Baroque era in 1600. This is harpsichordist Joseph McCarty playing a toccata by Girolamo Frescobaldi.

He performed at the state funeral of Queen Elizabeth II and at the coronation of King Charles and Queen Camilla. And now he's played for you. Scottish harpsichordist Joseph McHardy performed the Toccata No. 10 by Girolamo Frescobaldi. This is Sunday Baroque, funded by the Friends of Sunday Baroque, including Rita Sackett, in loving memory of her husband, Mark. There's more about the Friends of Sunday Baroque at sundaybaroque.org. The mythological character Medea used her magic powers to help Jason and the Argonauts in their quest for the Golden Fleece. And when Jason betrayed her, she used witchcraft to take revenge. 17th century French church musician Marc-Antoine Charpentier wrote an opera on the story, and the Flourishing Arts Ensemble plays a suite from Charpentier's Medea.

William Christie and Lézard Florizant played a suite from Marc-Antoine Charpentier's setting of the Medea story. Also from mythology, the Cyclops, an enormous one-eyed monster. Cyclops, also the name of one of Jean-Philippe Rameau's compositions, played here by pianist Víkingur Ólafsson.

Pianist Víkingur Ólafsson played the Cyclops by Jean-Philippe Rameau. You can visit sundaybaroque.org whenever you want to know more about the music. This is Sunday Baroque.

This is Sunday Baroque, funded by the Friends of Sunday Baroque, including Lynn Walther of Lake Grove, New York. In 1965, at age 17, Latvian cellist Miša Majski made his performing debut with the Leningrad Philharmonic. He was called the Rostropovich of the future, and his career began to take off. But in 1970, he bought a black market tape recorder, and the Soviet security forces arrested him and sent him to serve 18 months in a labor camp. He left the country as soon as he was released and fortunately resumed his career. This is Miša Majski with Orpheus Chamber Orchestra, playing Antonio Vivaldi's Cello Concerto, catalog number 424.

Cellist Misha Majsky and Orpheus Chamber Orchestra played Antonio Vivaldi's Cello Concerto, catalog number 424. Francesca Caccini was a multi-talented woman who lived from 1587 to 1640. She played lute, she sang, composed, even wrote poetry in Latin and Italian. There were very few European women during her lifetime in the 17th century whose music had been published, but Francesca Caccini was one of them. Soprano Jennifer Ellis Campani sings her song, Leave Me Here Alone.

soprano Jennifer Ellis Campani and El Mundo performed Leave Me Here Alone by Francesca Caccini. There's more about the music at SundayBaroque.org.

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Although he lived in the Baroque era, Giuseppe Valentini was what we might nowadays call a Renaissance man. He wrote poetry, he painted, he played violin, he composed. European Union Baroque Orchestra plays one of Giuseppe Valentini's concertos that features four violins.

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Thank you. 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

Domenica Feyer, Claudia Nors, Jacek Kurzydlo, and Anna Curzon were the violinists with the European Union Baroque Orchestra playing Giuseppe Valentini's 11th concerto. Sunday Baroque is produced at the Richard P. Garmany Classical Music Production Suite at WSHU in Fairfield, Connecticut, by Julie Fredino, Jennifer Basher, Sabrina Garone, and Anne Lopez. I'm Suzanne Bona, and this is Sunday Baroque. Harpsichordist and music scholar Byron Shankman is the youngest of eight children, and while some of the older siblings were required to take music lessons, like it or not, Byron was eager to take piano lessons. You can hear our conversation archived in the podcast section of SundayBaroque.org. And coming up on Sunday Baroque, you'll hear Byron Shankman with Ingrid Matthews leading the group they founded, Seattle Baroque. It's Sunday Baroque. I'm Suzanne Bona. Dance music is something many composers have been inspired to write. And in the Baroque era, dancing was considered an important social skill and a common activity. Today's playlist page at SundayBaroque.org has a link where you can actually see some Baroque era dances being demonstrated. And today's dance party includes a suite illustrating the characters of the dance, according to one French composer.

Tilman Suzzato was a 16th century instrumentalist, composer, and music publisher in Antwerp. In 1551, he published a big collection of dance music called La Danserie. These are two of those dances, a round and a basse dance, or low dance, played by Millar Brass Ensemble.

Millar Brass Ensemble is based at Northwestern University in Evanston, Illinois. They played a round and boss dance, two courtly dances from the 16th century. You can see examples of them on our website. Tilman Suzzato included the music in his 1551 collection, La Danserie. This is Sunday Baroque, supported by the Santa Fe Opera, presenting Puccini's Madama Butterfly in an outdoor amphitheater on a sprawling 150-acre campus for a unique and immersive opera experience. More at santafeopera.org. French composer Jean-Ferry Rebel got his foot in the door of the French palace by impressing King Louis XIV with his fantastic violin player. Now, the king was also a big fan of dancing, and Rebel composed a suite that combined a variety of popular dances called The Characters of the Dance.

Harmony of Nations Baroque Orchestra played the Characters of the Dance by French Baroque composer and violinist Jean-Ferry Rebel. In 1651, John Playford published The English Dancing Master, a manual for English country dances, and The Queen's Jig is one of the tunes in it.

Violinist David Douglas, lutenist Paul Odette, and harpist Andrew Lawrence King played the Queen's Jig from John Playford's English Dancing Master. This is Sunday Baroque.

Sunday Baroque is funded by the Friends of Sunday Baroque, a group of generous contributors who love the music. There's more about the Friends of Sunday Baroque under the contact tab at sundaybaroque.org. King Louis XIV loved dancing, and he himself did a lot of dancing. He saw it as a form of power and control, and he'd demand that the nobility be his audience every day, which I guess you can do when you're the king. The Swiss Roman Brass Ensemble plays some of the king's noble dances by court composer Jean-Baptiste Lully, arranged for brass ensemble.

The Swiss Roman Brass Ensemble played a suite of noble dances by Jean-Baptiste Lully. Fandango is an 18th century Spanish dance form. It's a couple's courtship dance with lots of flirting and teasing. Starts out with a slow tempo and gradually gets faster. Chatham Baroque plays a Fandango by Santiago de Murcia.

Chatham Baroque played a lively Spanish folk dance called a fandango that originated in the 18th century. That fandango was written by Santiago de Murcia. Our website has more about today's music, including a demonstration of the fandango. It's at sundaybaroque.org.

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Johann Sebastian Bach's four orchestral suites are each a collection of Baroque-era dances. The fast courant, the folk dance gavotte, the lively Italian forlame, the elegant minuet, the French folk dance bourré, and passepi, which originated as a sailor's dance. Flutist Lilico Maedo performs Bach's second orchestral suite with Bach Collegium Japan.

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Masaaki Suzuki directed Bach Collegium Japan with flute soloist Liliko Maedo. They played the second orchestral suite by Johann Sebastian Bach. Sunday Baroque is produced at the Richard P. Garmany Classical Music Production Suite at WSHU Public Radio in Fairfield, Connecticut by Julie Ferdino, Jennifer Basher, Sabrina Garone, Ann Lopez, and I'm Suzanne Bona. This is Sunday Baroque. James Galway mastered playing the penny whistle before moving on to flute, but throughout his long international career, the Belfast-born musician still carried his penny whistle for special occasions. He played it for the Queen, and he often played it at his concerts during the encore. Coming up on Sunday Baroque, you will hear James Galway playing a concerto on his custom-made gold flute. This is Sunday Baroque. I'm Suzanne Bona. Oh, my love is like a red, red rose that's newly sprung in June. Did those words by poet Robert Burns influence the adoption of June as National Rose Month? Could be. Today we're celebrating the fragrant symbol of love and friendship, passion and desire, beauty and elegance, with the melody that's sweetly played in tune and inspired by roses.

One of the most famous musical compositions about roses has to be the serene early 15th century Christmas carol, "There is no rose of such virtue," in which the rose symbolizes the Virgin Mary. Jeremy Summerlee leads Oxford Camerata.

A Little Taste of Christmas in June. Jeremy Summerlee led Oxford Camerata in the serene 15th century carol, There Is No Rose of Such Virtue. This is Sunday Baroque, funded by the Friends of Sunday Baroque, including the Strop family of Wilton, Connecticut. The word rosary comes from the Latin rose garden, and Heinrich Bieber wrote 15 sonatas to accompany rosary prayers. This is Heinrich Bieber's 12th rosary sonata, subtitled The Ascension. It features violinist Pavlo Besnosiuk.

violinist Pavlo Beznosiak, organist David Roblu, lutenist Paula Chateauneuf, and violone player Richard Tunnicliffe played the 12th Rosary Sonata, subtitled The Ascension, by Heinrich Bieber. Hawthorn is a member of the rose family. It's plentiful in Scotland, and when 18th-century Scottish composer James Oswald wrote his 96 airs for the seasons with flower nicknames, he called one of them Hawthorn. This is the Broadside Band.

Jeremy Barlow led the Broadside Band with violinist Richard Gwilt playing Hawthorne by James Oswald. You can visit SundayBaroque.org whenever you want to know more about the music. This is Sunday Baroque.

Sunday Baroque is funded thanks to financial support from the Friends of Sunday Baroque, whose generous contributors include the New Family Trust in memory of Joan Cockrell New. When the world-renowned Irish flutist James Galway turned 60 back in the year 2000, he joined a growing list of people who have had a variety of rose named after them, from Frédéric Chopin to Dolly Parton. The James Galway Rose is a fragrant climbing pink rose, and you can see a photo of it on today's playlist page at sundaybaroque.org. This is James Galway with the Württemberg Chamber Orchestra playing a flute concerto by Johann Kvanz.

Flutist James Galway and Württemberg Chamber Orchestra played one of Johann Quantz's flute concertos. This program is funded by the Friends of Sunday Baroque, whose generous contributors include the Schilling Family Foundation, Incorporated. 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

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In the mythological story of Venus and Adonis, whenever Venus's tears of mourning fell, white roses sprang up. The thorns were the sting of arrows shot by Cupid. The Orchestra of the Age of Enlightenment plays John Blow's musical depiction of Venus and Adonis.

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The Orchestra of the Age of Enlightenment played a suite from the 1683 opera Venus and Adonis by John Blow. George Frideric Handel composed 9 German arias based on poems by Bartold Heinrich Brockes from a collection called Earthly Pleasures in God. The 9th and final aria is Flaming Rose, Earth's Adornment. This instrumental arrangement is played on 3 of Handel's favorite instruments, oboe, organ, and violin.

Oboist Louise Pellerin, organist Dame André Laberge, and violinist Hélène Plouffe played an instrumental arrangement of George Frideric Handel's aria Flaming Rose, Earth's Adornment. Sunday Baroque is produced at WSHU in Fairfield, Connecticut, and funded by the Richard P. Garmany Fund at Hartford Foundation for Public Giving, providing support to institutions that are committed to enriching lives in Connecticut, including Hartford Performs and Connecticut Choral Artists. Our production team is Julie Fridino, Jennifer Basher, Sabrina Garone, Ann Lopez, and I'm Suzanne Bona. This is Sunday Baroque. Icelandic pianist Víkingur Ólafsson was lucky enough to have music lessons very early in life and says that he already knew at age 5 that he wanted to be a concert pianist. Víkingur Ólafsson performs everything from Baroque to contemporary music and everything in between. Coming up on Sunday Baroque, you'll hear Víkingur Ólafsson play a French piano solo about a mythological monster. It's Sunday Baroque. I'm Suzanne Bona. Every year on June 14th, the United States commemorates the adoption of our flag in 1777. That was only a few years after the Baroque era in history ended. We're celebrating Flag Day on Sunday Baroque today by listening to a few of the top ensembles from across the U.S. playing music from during the lifetime of our founders.

Formed in 1980, the Baltimore Consort is a core group of musician friends with eclectic musical tastes and talents, playing not only European music from the 16th through 18th centuries, but also folk music, Scottish dances, broadside ballads, and more. Over the years, Baltimore Consort members have also been teachers and mentors to the next generation of performers.

from their album La Rock and Roll. Baltimore Consort performed their own arrangements of 16th century dance tunes, folk music, Scottish dances, broadside ballads, and more. SundayBaroque.org is the place to look if you want more information about the music and musicians you hear on this program. 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It's SundayBaroque.org. This is Sunday Baroque, supported by Newport Mansions, protecting, preserving, and presenting an exceptional collection of house museums and landscapes in one of the most historically intact cities in America, Newport, Rhode Island, newportmansions.org. In 1994, violinist Ingrid Matthews and harpsichordist Byron Shankman co-founded an early music group in the Pacific Northwest, Seattle Baroque. This is Seattle Baroque's performance of Antonio Vivaldi's Concerto, Catalog No. 563, for two oboes and violin.

oboist Sam Dalton and Washington McLean, violinist Ingrid Matthews, and Seattle Baroque played Antonio Vivaldi's Concerto, catalog number 563. The Bach Choir of Bethlehem, Pennsylvania was founded in 1898, making it the oldest Bach choir in America. This is their performance of the Sanctus from Johann Sebastian Bach's B minor Mass.

Greg Fundfeld led the Bach Choir of Bethlehem and Bach Festival Orchestra performing the Sanctus from the B minor Mass by Johann Sebastian Bach. This is Sunday Baroque.

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The Jacobs School of Music at Indiana University is a prestigious center of musical training, including the Historical Performance Institute. Baroque violin player and Indiana University faculty member Stanley Ritchie leads Bloomington Baroque, playing the Concerto No. 5 by Francesco Bonporti.

Stanley Ritchie directed Bloomington Baroque, playing the fifth concerto by Francesco Buonporti. Chicago-based period instrument group Baroque Band is led by a British violinist, Gary Clark. The group calls itself the Original Tribute Band. This is their cover of the fourth overture by 18th-century English composer Maurice Greene.

Violinist Gary Clark led his Chicago-based Baroque band, with harpsichordist David Schrader playing the fourth overture by English composer Maurice Greene. You can look up everything you might want to know about the music, musicians, and recordings you're hearing on today's program by visiting our website, sundaybaroque.org.

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Apollo's Fire is a period instrument orchestra in Cleveland. They are led by Jeanette Sorrell, who founded the group in 1992, kind of as an act of defiance. My conversation with Jeanette Sorrell is in the podcast archive at sundaybaroque.org. Apollo's Fire performs the chorus Rest Well from the St. John Passion by Johann Sebastian Bach.

Rest well is a chorus from the St. John Passion by Johann Sebastian Bach. Jeanette Sorel led Apollo's Fire, the Cleveland Baroque Orchestra. Mercury Baroque is a Houston, Texas group founded in 2000 by conductor Antoine Plante and some friends. A few years later, they shortened their name to Mercury so they could broaden their repertory beyond the Baroque era. Well, this is Mercury Baroque performing Antonio Vivaldi's Concerto for Two Violins, catalog number 522.

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Thank you. And from Albertus Magnus, where the next chapter starts now. 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

Houston-based Mercury Baroque with violinists Jonathan Godfrey and Oleg Suliga played Antonio Vivaldi's Concerto for Two Violins, Catalog 522. Sunday Baroque is produced at WSHU in Fairfield, Connecticut, and funded by the Richard P. Garmany Fund at Hartford Foundation for Public Giving, providing support to institutions that are committed to enriching lives in Connecticut, including Hartford Performs and Connecticut Choral Artists. Our production team is Julie Ferdino, Jennifer Basher, Sabrina Garone, Ann Lopez, and I'm Suzanne Bona. This is Sunday Baroque. World-renowned conductor, organist, and harpsichordist Masaaki Suzuki was born in Kobe, Japan, and after he earned his degrees in composition and organ performance from Tokyo University of Fine Arts and Music, he went on to study harpsichord and organ at the Svelink Conservatory in Amsterdam. You can hear my conversation with Masaaki Suzuki archived in the podcast section of sundaybaroque.org. And coming up on Sunday Baroque, Suzuki leads his group playing one of Johann Sebastian Bach's orchestral suites. This is Sunday Baroque. I'm Suzanne Bona. Francesca Caccini was a multi-talented woman who lived from 1587 to 1640. Her father was also a respected musician, singer and composer Giulio Caccini. Francesca played the lute, she sang, she composed music, she even wrote poetry in Latin and Italian. And there were very few European women during her lifetime in the 17th century whose music had been published, and Francesca Caccini was one of them. Today you'll hear one of her songs.

On his album, Giulio Caccini and His Circle, harpsichordist Joseph McCarty showcased music by the Roman singer and composer and some of his contemporaries whose lifetimes bridged the end of the Renaissance era into the beginning of the Baroque era in 1600. This is harpsichordist Joseph McCarty playing a toccata by Girolamo Frescobaldi.

He performed at the state funeral of Queen Elizabeth II and at the coronation of King Charles and Queen Camilla. And now he's played for you. Scottish harpsichordist Joseph McHardy performed the Toccata No. 10 by Girolamo Frescobaldi. This is Sunday Baroque, funded by the Friends of Sunday Baroque, including Rita Sackett, in loving memory of her husband, Mark. There's more about the Friends of Sunday Baroque at sundaybaroque.org. The mythological character Medea used her magic powers to help Jason and the Argonauts in their quest for the Golden Fleece. And when Jason betrayed her, she used witchcraft to take revenge. 17th century French church musician Marc-Antoine Charpentier wrote an opera on the story, and the Flourishing Arts Ensemble plays a suite from Charpentier's Medea.

William Christie and Lézard Florizant played a suite from Marc-Antoine Charpentier's setting of the Medea story. Also from mythology, the Cyclops, an enormous one-eyed monster. Cyclops, also the name of one of Jean-Philippe Rameau's compositions, played here by pianist Víkingur Ólafsson.

Pianist Víkingur Ólafsson played the Cyclops by Jean-Philippe Rameau. You can visit sundaybaroque.org whenever you want to know more about the music. This is Sunday Baroque.

This is Sunday Baroque, funded by the Friends of Sunday Baroque, including Lynn Walther of Lake Grove, New York. In 1965, at age 17, Latvian cellist Miša Majski made his performing debut with the Leningrad Philharmonic. He was called the Rostropovich of the future, and his career began to take off. But in 1970, he bought a black market tape recorder, and the Soviet security forces arrested him and sent him to serve 18 months in a labor camp. He left the country as soon as he was released and fortunately resumed his career. This is Miša Majski with Orpheus Chamber Orchestra, playing Antonio Vivaldi's Cello Concerto, catalog number 424.

Cellist Misha Majsky and Orpheus Chamber Orchestra played Antonio Vivaldi's Cello Concerto, catalog number 424. Francesca Caccini was a multi-talented woman who lived from 1587 to 1640. She played lute, she sang, composed, even wrote poetry in Latin and Italian. There were very few European women during her lifetime in the 17th century whose music had been published, but Francesca Caccini was one of them. Soprano Jennifer Ellis Campani sings her song, Leave Me Here Alone.

soprano Jennifer Ellis Campani and El Mundo performed Leave Me Here Alone by Francesca Caccini. There's more about the music at SundayBaroque.org.

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Although he lived in the Baroque era, Giuseppe Valentini was what we might nowadays call a Renaissance man. He wrote poetry, he painted, he played violin, he composed. European Union Baroque Orchestra plays one of Giuseppe Valentini's concertos that features four violins.

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Thank you. And from Albertus Magnus, where the next chapter starts now. 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

Domenica Feyer, Claudia Nors, Jacek Kurzydlo, and Anna Curzon were the violinists with the European Union Baroque Orchestra playing Giuseppe Valentini's 11th concerto. Sunday Baroque is produced at the Richard P. Garmany Classical Music Production Suite at WSHU in Fairfield, Connecticut, by Julie Ferdino, Jennifer Basher, Sabrina Garone, and Ann Lopez. I'm Suzanne Bona, and this is Sunday Baroque. Harpsichordist and music scholar Byron Shankman is the youngest of eight children, and while some of the older siblings were required to take music lessons, like it or not, Byron was eager to take piano lessons. You can hear our conversation archived in the podcast section of SundayBaroque.org. And coming up on Sunday Baroque, you'll hear Byron Shankman with Ingrid Matthews leading the group they founded, Seattle Baroque. It's Sunday Baroque. I'm Suzanne Bona. Dance music is something many composers have been inspired to write. And in the Baroque era, dancing was considered an important social skill and a common activity. Today's playlist page at SundayBaroque.org has a link where you can actually see some Baroque era dances being demonstrated. And today's dance party includes a suite illustrating the characters of the dance, according to one French composer.

Tilman Suzzato was a 16th century instrumentalist, composer, and music publisher in Antwerp. In 1551, he published a big collection of dance music called La Danserie. These are two of those dances, a round and a basse dance, or low dance, played by Millar Brass Ensemble.

Millar Brass Ensemble is based at Northwestern University in Evanston, Illinois. They played a round and boss dance, two courtly dances from the 16th century. You can see examples of them on our website. Tilman Suzzato included the music in his 1551 collection, La Danserie. This is Sunday Baroque, supported by the Santa Fe Opera, presenting Puccini's Madama Butterfly in an outdoor amphitheater on a sprawling 150-acre campus for a unique and immersive opera experience. More at santafeopera.org. French composer Jean-Ferry Rebel got his foot in the door of the French palace by impressing King Louis XIV with his fantastic violin player. Now, the king was also a big fan of dancing, and Rebel composed a suite that combined a variety of popular dances called The Characters of the Dance.

Harmony of Nations Baroque Orchestra played the Characters of the Dance by French Baroque composer and violinist Jean-Ferry Rebel. In 1651, John Playford published The English Dancing Master, a manual for English country dances, and The Queen's Jig is one of the tunes in it.

Violinist David Douglas, lutenist Paul Odette, and harpist Andrew Lawrence King played The Queen's Jig from John Playford's English Dancing Master. This is Sunday Baroque.

Sunday Baroque is funded by the Friends of Sunday Baroque, a group of generous contributors who love the music. There's more about the Friends of Sunday Baroque under the contact tab at sundaybaroque.org. King Louis XIV loved dancing, and he himself did a lot of dancing. He saw it as a form of power and control, and he'd demand that the nobility be his audience every day, which I guess you can do when you're the king. The Swiss Roman Brass Ensemble plays some of the king's noble dances by court composer Jean-Baptiste Lully, arranged for brass ensemble.

The Swiss Roman Brass Ensemble played a suite of noble dances by Jean-Baptiste Lully. Fandango is an 18th century Spanish dance form. It's a couple's courtship dance with lots of flirting and teasing. Starts out with a slow tempo and gradually gets faster. Chatham Baroque plays a Fandango by Santiago de Murcia.

Chatham Baroque played a lively Spanish folk dance called a fandango that originated in the 18th century. That fandango was written by Santiago de Murcia. Our website has more about today's music, including a demonstration of the fandango. It's at sundaybaroque.org.

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Johann Sebastian Bach's four orchestral suites are each a collection of Baroque-era dances: the fast courant, the folk dance gavotte, the lively Italian forlan, the elegant minuet, the French folk dance bourré, and passepi, which originated as a sailor's dance. Flutist Lilico Maedo performs Bach's second orchestral suite with Bach Collegium Japan.

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Masaaki Suzuki directed Bach Collegium Japan with flute soloist Liliko Maedo. They played the second orchestral suite by Johann Sebastian Bach. Sunday Baroque is produced at the Richard P. Garmany Classical Music Production Suite at WSHU Public Radio in Fairfield, Connecticut, by Julie Ferdino, Jennifer Basher, Sabrina Garone, Ann Lopez, and I'm Suzanne Bona. This is Sunday Baroque. James Galway mastered playing the penny whistle before moving on to flute, but throughout his long international career, the Belfast-born musician still carried his penny whistle for special occasions. He played it for the Queen, and he often played it at his concerts during the encore. Coming up on Sunday Baroque, you will hear James Galway playing a concerto on his custom-made gold flute. This is Sunday Baroque. I'm Suzanne Bona. Oh, my love is like a red, red rose that's newly sprung in June. Did those words by poet Robert Burns influence the adoption of June as National Rose Month? Could be. Today we're celebrating the fragrant symbol of love and friendship, passion and desire, beauty and elegance, with the melody that's sweetly played in tune and inspired by roses.

One of the most famous musical compositions about roses has to be the serene early 15th century Christmas carol, "There is no rose of such virtue," in which the rose symbolizes the Virgin Mary. Jeremy Summerlee leads Oxford Camerata.

A little taste of Christmas in June. Jeremy Summerly led Oxford Camerata in the serene 15th century carol, "There is no rose of such virtue." This is Sunday Baroque, funded by the Friends of Sunday Baroque, including the Straup family of Wilton, Connecticut. The word rosary comes from the Latin rose garden, and Heinrich Bieber wrote 15 sonatas to accompany rosary prayers. This is Heinrich Bieber's 12th rosary sonata, subtitled The Ascension. It features violinist Pavlo Besnosiuk.

violinist Pavlo Beznosiak, organist David Roblu, lutenist Paula Chateauneuf, and violone player Richard Tunnicliffe played the 12th Rosary Sonata, subtitled The Ascension, by Heinrich Bieber. Hawthorn is a member of the rose family. It's plentiful in Scotland, and when 18th-century Scottish composer James Oswald wrote his 96 airs for the seasons with flower nicknames, he called one of them Hawthorn. This is the Broadside Band.

Jeremy Barlow led the Broadside Band with violinist Richard Gwilt playing Hawthorne by James Oswald. You can visit SundayBaroque.org whenever you want to know more about the music. This is Sunday Baroque.

Sunday Baroque is funded thanks to financial support from the Friends of Sunday Baroque, whose generous contributors include the New Family Trust in memory of Joan Cockrell New. When the world-renowned Irish flutist James Galway turned 60 back in the year 2000, he joined a growing list of people who have had a variety of rose named after them, from Frédéric Chopin to Dolly Parton. The James Galway Rose is a fragrant, climbing pink rose, and you can see a photo of it on today's playlist page at sundaybaroque.org. This is James Galway with the Württemberg Chamber Orchestra playing a flute concerto by Johann Kvanz.

Flutist James Galway and Württemberg Chamber Orchestra played one of Johann Quantz's flute concertos. This program is funded by the Friends of Sunday Baroque, whose generous contributors include the Schilling Family Foundation, Incorporated. 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

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In the mythological story of Venus and Adonis, whenever Venus's tears of mourning fell, white roses sprang up. The thorns were the sting of arrows shot by Cupid. The Orchestra of the Age of Enlightenment plays John Blow's musical depiction of Venus and Adonis.

The Orchestra of the Age of Enlightenment played a suite from the 1683 opera Venus and Adonis by John Blow. George Frideric Handel composed 9 German arias based on poems by Bartold Heinrich Brockes from a collection called Earthly Pleasures in God. The 9th and final aria is Flaming Rose, Earth's Adornment. This instrumental arrangement is played on 3 of Handel's favorite instruments, oboe, organ, and violin.

Support for live streaming on WSHU comes from listeners like you, thank you, and from the Fairfield University Art Museum, presenting For Which It Stands, a major exhibition exploring the American flag in art from World War I to today, now through July 25th.

Oboist Louise Pellerin, organist Dame André Laberge, and violinist Hélène Plouffe played an instrumental arrangement of George Frideric Handel's aria Flaming Rose, Earth's Adornment. Sunday Baroque is produced at WSHU in Fairfield, Connecticut, and funded by the Richard P. Garmany Fund at Hartford Foundation for Public Giving, providing support to institutions that are committed to enriching lives in Connecticut, including Hartford Performs and Connecticut Choral Artists. Our production team is Julie Fridino, Jennifer Basher, Sabrina Garone, Ann Lopez, and I'm Suzanne Bona. This is Sunday Baroque. Icelandic pianist Víkingur Ólafsson was lucky enough to have music lessons very early in life and says that he already knew at age 5 that he wanted to be a concert pianist. Víkingur Ólafsson performs everything from Baroque to contemporary music and everything in between. Coming up on Sunday Baroque,

You'll hear Víkingur Ólafsson play a French piano solo about a mythological monster. It's Sunday Baroque. I'm Suzanne Bona. Every year on June 14th, the United States commemorates the adoption of our flag in 1777. That was only a few years after the Baroque era in history ended. We're celebrating Flag Day on Sunday Baroque today by listening to a few of the top ensembles from across the U.S. playing music from during the lifetime of our founders.

Formed in 1980, the Baltimore Consort is a core group of musician friends with eclectic musical tastes and talents, playing not only European music from the 16th through 18th centuries, but also folk music, Scottish dances, broadside ballads, and more. Over the years, Baltimore Consort members have also been teachers and mentors to the next generation of performers.

from their album La Rock and Roll. Baltimore Consort performed their own arrangements of 16th century dance tunes, folk music, Scottish dances, broadside ballads, and more. SundayBaroque.org is the place to look if you want more information about the music and musicians you hear on this program. You can even hear today's program again later this week using the online audio stream there. It's SundayBaroque.org. This is Sunday Baroque, supported by Newport Mansions, protecting, preserving, and presenting an exceptional collection of house museums and landscapes in one of the most historically intact cities in America, Newport, Rhode Island, NewportMansions.org. In 1994, violinist Ingrid Matthews and harpsichordist Byron Shankman co-founded an early music group in the Pacific Northwest, Seattle Baroque. This is Seattle Baroque's performance of Antonio Vivaldi's Concerto, Catalog No. 563, for two oboes and violin.

Oboist Sam Dalton and Washington McLean, violinist Ingrid Matthews, and Seattle Baroque played Antonio Vivaldi's Concerto, catalog number 563. The Bach Choir of Bethlehem, Pennsylvania was founded in 1898, making it the oldest Bach choir in America. This is their performance of the Sanctus from Johann Sebastian Bach's B minor Mass.

Greg Fundfeld led the Bach Choir of Bethlehem and Bach Festival Orchestra performing the Sanctus from the B minor Mass by Johann Sebastian Bach. This is Sunday Baroque.

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The Jacobs School of Music at Indiana University is a prestigious center of musical training, including the Historical Performance Institute. Baroque violin player and Indiana University faculty member Stanley Ritchie leads Bloomington Baroque, playing the Concerto No. 5 by Francesco Bonporti.

Stanley Ritchie directed Bloomington Baroque, playing the fifth concerto by Francesco Buonporti. Chicago-based period instrument group Baroque Band is led by a British violinist, Gary Clark. The group calls itself the Original Tribute Band. This is their cover of the fourth overture by 18th century English composer Maurice Greene.

Violinist Gary Clark led his Chicago-based Baroque band, with harpsichordist David Schrader playing the fourth overture by English composer Maurice Green. You can look up everything you might want to know about the music, musicians, and recordings you're hearing on today's program by visiting our website, sundaybaroque.org.

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Apollo's Fire is a period instrument orchestra in Cleveland. They are led by Jeanette Sorrell, who founded the group in 1992, kind of as an act of defiance. My conversation with Jeanette Sorrell is in the podcast archive at sundaybaroque.org. Apollo's Fire performs the chorus Rest Well from the St. John Passion by Johann Sebastian Bach.

Rest Well is a chorus from the St. John Passion by Johann Sebastian Bach. Jeanette Sorel led Apollo's Fire, the Cleveland Baroque Orchestra. Mercury Baroque is a Houston, Texas group founded in 2000 by conductor Antoine Plante and some friends. A few years later, they shortened their name to Mercury so they could broaden their repertory beyond the Baroque era. Well, this is Mercury Baroque performing Antonio Vivaldi's Concerto for Two Violins, catalog number 522.

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Houston-based Mercury Baroque with violinists Jonathan Godfrey and Oleg Suliga played Antonio Vivaldi's Concerto for Two Violins, Catalog 522. Sunday Baroque is produced at WSHU in Fairfield, Connecticut, and funded by the Richard P. Garmany Fund at Hartford Foundation for Public Giving, providing support to institutions that are committed to enriching lives in Connecticut, including Hartford Performs and Connecticut Choral Artists. Our production team is Julie Ferdino, Jennifer Basher, Sabrina Garone, Ann Lopez, and I'm Suzanne Bona. This is Sunday Baroque. World-renowned conductor, organist, and harpsichordist Masaaki Suzuki was born in Kobe, Japan, and after he earned his degrees in composition and organ performance from Tokyo University of Fine Arts and Music, he went on to study harpsichord and organ at the Svelink Conservatory in Amsterdam. You can hear my conversation with Masaaki Suzuki archived in the podcast section of sundaybaroque.org. And coming up on Sunday Baroque, Suzuki leads his group playing one of Johann Sebastian Bach's orchestral suites. This is Sunday Baroque. I'm Suzanne Bona. Francesca Caccini was a multi-talented woman who lived from 1587 to 1640. Her father was also a respected musician, singer and composer Giulio Caccini. Francesca played the lute, she sang, she composed music, she even wrote poetry in Latin and Italian. And there were very few European women during her lifetime in the 17th century whose music had been published, and Francesca Caccini was one of them. Today you'll hear one of her songs.

On his album, Giulio Caccini and His Circle, harpsichordist Joseph McCarty showcased music by the Roman singer and composer and some of his contemporaries whose lifetimes bridged the end of the Renaissance era into the beginning of the Baroque era in 1600. This is harpsichordist Joseph McCarty playing a toccata by Girolamo Frescobaldi.

He performed at the state funeral of Queen Elizabeth II and at the coronation of King Charles and Queen Camilla. And now he's played for you. Scottish harpsichordist Joseph McHardy performed the Toccata No. 10 by Girolamo Frescobaldi. This is Sunday Baroque, funded by the Friends of Sunday Baroque, including Rita Sackett, in loving memory of her husband, Mark. There's more about the Friends of Sunday Baroque at sundaybaroque.org. The mythological character Medea used her magic powers to help Jason and the Argonauts in their quest for the Golden Fleece. And when Jason betrayed her, she used witchcraft to take revenge. 17th century French church musician Marc-Antoine Charpentier wrote an opera on the story, and the Flourishing Arts Ensemble plays a suite from Charpentier's Medea.

William Christie and Lézard Florizan played a suite from Marc-Antoine Charpentier's setting of the Medea story. Also from mythology, the Cyclops, an enormous one-eyed monster. Cyclops, also the name of one of Jean-Philippe Rameau's compositions, played here by pianist Víkingur Ólafsson.

Pianist Víkingur Ólafsson played the Cyclops by Jean-Philippe Rameau. You can visit sundaybaroque.org whenever you want to know more about the music. This is Sunday Baroque.

This is Sunday Baroque, funded by the Friends of Sunday Baroque, including Lynn Walther of Lake Grove, New York. In 1965, at age 17, Latvian cellist Miša Majski made his performing debut with the Leningrad Philharmonic. He was called the Rostropovich of the future, and his career began to take off. But in 1970, he bought a black market tape recorder, and the Soviet security forces arrested him and sent him to serve 18 months in a labor camp. He left the country as soon as he was released and fortunately resumed his career. This is Miša Majski with Orpheus Chamber Orchestra, playing Antonio Vivaldi's Cello Concerto, catalog number 424.

Cellist Misha Majsky and Orpheus Chamber Orchestra played Antonio Vivaldi's Cello Concerto, catalog number 424. Francesca Caccini was a multi-talented woman who lived from 1587 to 1640. She played lute, she sang, composed, even wrote poetry in Latin and Italian. There were very few European women during her lifetime in the 17th century whose music had been published, but Francesca Caccini was one of them. Soprano Jennifer Ellis Campani sings her song, Leave Me Here Alone.

Soprano Jennifer Ellis Campani and El Mundo performed Leave Me Here Alone by Francesca Caccini. There's more about the music at SundayBaroque.org.

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Although he lived in the Baroque era, Giuseppe Valentini was what we might nowadays call a Renaissance band. He wrote poetry, he painted, he played violin, he composed. European Union Baroque Orchestra plays one of Giuseppe Valentini's concertos that features four violins.

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Domenica Feyer, Claudia Nors, Jacek Kurzydlo, and Anna Curzon were the violinists with the European Union Baroque Orchestra playing Giuseppe Valentini's 11th concerto. Sunday Baroque is produced at the Richard P. Garmany Classical Music Production Suite at WSHU in Fairfield, Connecticut, by Julie Ferdino, Jennifer Basher, Sabrina Garone, and Anne Lopez. I'm Suzanne Bona, and this is Sunday Baroque. Harpsichordist and music scholar Byron Shankman is the youngest of eight children, and while some of the older siblings were required to take music lessons, like it or not, Byron was eager to take piano lessons. You can hear our conversation archived in the podcast section of SundayBaroque.org. And coming up on Sunday Baroque, you'll hear Byron Shankman with Ingrid Matthews leading the group they founded, Seattle Baroque. This is Sunday Baroque. I'm Suzanne Bona. Oh, my love is like a red, red rose that's newly sprung in June. Did those words by poet Robert Burns influence the adoption of June as National Rose Month? Could be. Today we're celebrating the fragrant symbol of love and friendship, passion and desire, beauty and elegance, with the melody that's sweetly played in tune and inspired by roses.

One of the most famous musical compositions about roses has to be the serene early 15th century Christmas carol, "There is no rose of such virtue," in which the rose symbolizes the Virgin Mary. Jeremy Summerlee leads Oxford Camerata

A little taste of Christmas in June. Jeremy Summerlee led Oxford Camerata in the serene 15th century carol, "There is no rose of such virtue." This is Sunday Baroque, funded by the Friends of Sunday Baroque, including the Strop family of Wilton, Connecticut. The word rosary comes from the Latin rose garden, and Heinrich Bieber wrote 15 sonatas to accompany rosary prayers. This is Heinrich Bieber's 12th rosary sonata, subtitled The Ascension. It features violinist Pavlo Besnosiuk.

violinist Pavlo Beznosiak, organist David Robleau, lutenist Paula Chateauneuf, and violone player Richard Tunnicliffe played the 12th Rosary Sonata, subtitled The Ascension, by Heinrich Bieber. Hawthorn is a member of the rose family. It's plentiful in Scotland, and when 18th-century Scottish composer James Oswald wrote his 96 airs for the seasons with flower nicknames, he called one of them Hawthorn. This is the Broadside Band.

Jeremy Barlow led the Broadside Band with violinist Richard Gwilt playing Hawthorne by James Oswald. You can visit SundayBaroque.org whenever you want to know more about the music. This is Sunday Baroque.

Sunday Baroque is funded thanks to financial support from the Friends of Sunday Baroque, whose generous contributors include the New Family Trust in memory of Joan Cockrell New. When the world-renowned Irish flutist James Galway turned 60 back in the year 2000, he joined a growing list of people who have had a variety of rose named after them, from Frédéric Chopin to Dolly Parton. The James Galway Rose is a fragrant climbing pink rose, and you can see a photo of it on today's playlist page at sundaybaroque.org. This is James Galway with the Württemberg Chamber Orchestra playing a flute concerto by Johann Kvanz.

Flutist James Galway and Württemberg Chamber Orchestra played one of Johann Quantz's flute concertos. This program is funded by the Friends of Sunday Baroque, whose generous contributors include the Schilling Family Foundation, Incorporated. 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

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In the mythological story of Venus and Adonis, whenever Venus's tears of mourning fell, white roses sprang up. The thorns were the sting of arrows shot by Cupid. The Orchestra of the Age of Enlightenment plays John Blow's musical depiction of Venus and Adonis.

The Orchestra of the Age of Enlightenment played a suite from the 1683 opera Venus and Adonis by John Blow. George Frideric Handel composed 9 German arias based on poems by Bartold Heinrich Brockes from a collection called Earthly Pleasures in God. The 9th and final aria is Flaming Rose, Earth's Adornment. This instrumental arrangement is played on 3 of Handel's favorite instruments, oboe, organ, and violin.

Oboist Louise Pellerin, organist Dame André Lauberge, and violinist Hélène Plouffe played an instrumental arrangement of George Frideric Handel's aria Flaming Rose, Earth's Adornment. Sunday Baroque is produced at WSHU in Fairfield, Connecticut, and funded by the Richard P. Garmany Fund at Hartford.

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1: Every year on June 14th, the United States commemorates the adoption of our flag in 1777. That was only a few years after the Baroque era in history ended. We're celebrating Flag Day on Sunday Baroque today by listening to a few of the top ensembles from across the U.S. playing music from during the lifetime of our founders.

Formed in 1980, the Baltimore Consort is a core group of musician friends with eclectic musical tastes and talents, playing not only European music from the 16th through 18th centuries, but also folk music, Scottish dances, broadside ballads, and more. Over the years, Baltimore Consort members have also been teachers and mentors to the next generation of performers.

from their album La Rock and Roll. Baltimore Consort performed their own arrangements of 16th century dance tunes, folk music, Scottish dances, broadside ballads, and more. SundayBaroque.org is the place to look if you want more information about the music and musicians you hear on this program. 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It's SundayBaroque.org. This is Sunday Baroque, supported by Newport Mansions, protecting, preserving, and presenting an exceptional collection of house museums and landscapes in one of the most historically intact cities in America, Newport, Rhode Island, newportmansions.org. In 1994, violinist Ingrid Matthews and harpsichordist Byron Shankman co-founded an early music group in the Pacific Northwest, Seattle Baroque. This is Seattle Baroque's performance of Antonio Vivaldi's Concerto, Catalog No. 563, for two oboes and violin.

Oboist Sam Dalton and Washington McLean, violinist Ingrid Matthews, and Seattle Baroque played Antonio Vivaldi's Concerto, catalog number 563. The Bach Choir of Bethlehem, Pennsylvania was founded in 1898, making it the oldest Bach choir in America. This is their performance of the Sanctus from Johann Sebastian Bach's B minor Mass.

Greg Fundfeld led the Bach Choir of Bethlehem and Bach Festival Orchestra performing the Sanctus from the B minor Mass by Johann Sebastian Bach. This is Sunday Baroque.

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The Jacobs School of Music at Indiana University is a prestigious center of musical training, including the Historical Performance Institute. Baroque violin player and Indiana University faculty member Stanley Ritchie leads Bloomington Baroque playing the Concerto No. 5 by Francesco Bonporti.

Stanley Ritchie directed Bloomington Baroque, playing the fifth concerto by Francesco Buonporti. Chicago-based period instrument group Baroque Band is led by a British violinist, Gary Clark. The group calls itself the Original Tribute Band. This is their cover of the fourth overture by 18th century English composer Maurice Greene.

Violinist Gary Clark led his Chicago-based Baroque band, with harpsichordist David Schrader playing the fourth overture by English composer Maurice Greene. You can look up everything you might want to know about the music, musicians, and recordings you're hearing on today's program by visiting our website, sundaybaroque.org.

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Apollo's Fire is a period instrument orchestra in Cleveland. They are led by Jeanette Sorrell, who founded the group in 1992, kind of as an act of defiance. My conversation with Jeanette Sorrell is in the podcast archive at sundaybaroque.org. Apollo's Fire performs the chorus Rest Well from the St. John Passion by Johann Sebastian Bach.

Rest Well is a chorus from the St. John Passion by Johann Sebastian Bach. Jeanette Sorel led Apollo's Fire, the Cleveland Baroque Orchestra. Mercury Baroque is a Houston, Texas group founded in 2000 by conductor Antoine Plante and some friends. A few years later, they shortened their name to Mercury so they could broaden their repertory beyond the Baroque era. Well, this is Mercury Baroque performing Antonio Vivaldi's Concerto for Two Violins, catalog number 522.

Houston-based Mercury Baroque with violinists Jonathan Godfrey and Oleg Suliga played Antonio Vivaldi's Concerto for Two Violins, Catalog 522. Sunday Baroque is produced at WSHU in Fairfield, Connecticut, and funded by the Richard P. Garmany Fund at Hartford Foundation for Public Giving, providing support to institutions that are committed to enriching lives in Connecticut, including Hartford Performs and Connecticut Choral Artists. Our production team is Julie Ferdino, Jennifer Basher, Sabrina Garone, Ann Lopez, and I'm Suzanne Bona. This is Sunday Baroque. World-renowned conductor, organist, and harpsichordist Masaaki Suzuki was born in Kobe, Japan, and after he earned his degrees in composition and organ performance from Tokyo University of Fine Arts and Music, he went on to study harpsichord and organ at the Svelink Conservatory in Amsterdam. You can hear my conversation with Masaaki Suzuki archived in the podcast section of sundaybaroque.org. And coming up on Sunday Baroque, Suzuki leads his group playing one of Johann Sebastian Bach's orchestral suites. It's Sunday Baroque. I'm Suzanne Bona. Dance music is something many composers have been inspired to write. And in the Baroque era, dancing was considered an important social skill and a common activity. Today's playlist page at sundaybaroque.org has a link where you can actually see some Baroque era dances being demonstrated. And today's dance party includes a suite illustrating the characters of the dance, according to one French composer.

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Thank you. And from Albertus Magnus, where the next chapter starts now. 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

Millar Brass Ensemble is based at Northwestern University in Evanston, Illinois. They played a round and boss dance, two courtly dances from the 16th century. You can see examples of them on our website. Tilman Suzzato included the music in his 1551 collection, La Danserie. This is Sunday Baroque, supported by the Santa Fe Opera, presenting Puccini's Madama Butterfly in an outdoor amphitheater on a sprawling 150-acre campus for a unique and immersive opera experience. More at santafeopera.org. French composer Jean-Ferry Rebel got his foot in the door of the French palace by impressing King Louis XIV.

with his fantastic violin player. Now, the king was also a big fan of dancing, and Rebel composed a suite that combined a variety of popular dances called The Characters of the Dance.

Harmony of Nations Baroque Orchestra played the Characters of the Dance by French Baroque composer and violinist Jean-Ferry Rebel. In 1651, John Playford published The English Dancing Master, a manual for English country dances, and The Queen's Jig is one of the tunes in it.

Violinist David Douglas, lutenist Paul Odette, and harpist Andrew Lawrence King played The Queen's Jig from John Playford's English Dancing Master. This is Sunday Baroque.

Sunday Baroque is funded by the Friends of Sunday Baroque, a group of generous contributors who love the music. There's more about the Friends of Sunday Baroque under the contact tab at sundaybaroque.org. King Louis XIV loved dancing, and he himself did a lot of dancing. He saw it as a form of power and control, and he'd demand that the nobility be his audience every day, which I guess you can do when you're the king. The Swiss Roman Brass Ensemble plays some of the king's noble dances by court composer Jean-Baptiste Lully, arranged for brass ensemble.

The Swiss Roman Brass Ensemble played a suite of noble dances by Jean-Baptiste Lully. Fandango is an 18th century Spanish dance form. It's a couple's courtship dance with lots of flirting and teasing. Starts out with a slow tempo and gradually gets faster. Chatham Baroque plays a Fandango by Santiago de Murcia.

Chatham Baroque played a lively Spanish folk dance called a fandango that originated in the 18th century. That fandango was written by Santiago de Murcia. Our website has more about today's music, including a demonstration of the fandango. It's at sundaybaroque.org.

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Johann Sebastian Bach's four orchestral suites are each a collection of Baroque-era dances. The fast courant, the folk dance gavotte, the lively Italian forlame, the elegant minuet, the French folk dance bourré, and passepi, which originated as a sailor's dance. Flutist Lilico Maedo performs Bach's second orchestral suite with Bach Collegium Japan.

Masaaki Suzuki directed Bach Collegium Japan with flute soloist Liliko Maedo. They played the second orchestral suite by Johann Sebastian Bach. Sunday Baroque is produced at the Richard P. Garmany Classical Music Production Suite at WSHU Public Radio in Fairfield, Connecticut, by Julie Ferdino, Jennifer Basher, Sabrina Garone, Ann Lopez, and I'm Suzanne Bona. This is Sunday Baroque. James Galway mastered playing the penny whistle before moving on to flute, but throughout his long international career, the Belfast-born musician still carried his penny whistle for special occasions. He played it for the Queen, and he often played it at his concerts during the encore. Coming up on Sunday Baroque, you will hear James Galway playing a concerto on his custom-made gold flute. This is Sunday Baroque. I'm Suzanne Bona. Oh, my love is like a red, red rose that's newly sprung in June. Did those words by poet Robert Burns influence the adoption of June as National Rose Month? Could be. Today we're celebrating the fragrant symbol of love and friendship, passion and desire, beauty and elegance, with the melody that's sweetly played in tune and inspired by roses.

One of the most famous musical compositions about roses has to be the serene early 15th century Christmas carol, "There is no rose of such virtue," in which the rose symbolizes the Virgin Mary. Jeremy Summerlee leads Oxford Camerata.

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Thank you. And from Albertus Magnus, where the next chapter starts now. 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More info at albertus.edu.

A little taste of Christmas in June. Jeremy Summerlee led Oxford Camerata in the serene 15th century carol, "There is no rose of such virtue." This is Sunday Baroque, funded by the Friends of Sunday Baroque, including the Strop family of Wilton, Connecticut. The word rosary comes from the Latin rose garden, and Heinrich Bieber wrote 15 sonatas to accompany rosary prayers. This is Heinrich Bieber's 12th rosary sonata, subtitled The Ascension. It features violinist Pavlo Besnosiuk.

violinist Pavlo Beznosiak, organist David Roblu, lutenist Paula Chateauneuf, and violone player Richard Tunnicliffe played the 12th Rosary Sonata, subtitled The Ascension, by Heinrich Bieber. Hawthorne is a member of the rose family. It's plentiful in Scotland, and when 18th-century Scottish composer James Oswald wrote his 96 airs for the seasons with flower nicknames, he called one of them Hawthorne. This is the Broadside Band.

Jeremy Barlow led the Broadside Band with violinist Richard Gwilt playing Hawthorne by James Oswald. You can visit SundayBaroque.org whenever you want to know more about the music. This is Sunday Baroque.

Sunday Baroque is funded thanks to financial support from the Friends of Sunday Baroque, whose generous contributors include the New Family Trust, in memory of Joan Cockrell New. When the world-renowned Irish flutist James Galway turned 60 back in the year 2000, he joined a growing list of people who have had a variety of rose named after them, from Frédéric Chopin to Dolly Parton. The James Galway Rose is a fragrant, climbing pink rose, and you can see a photo of it on today's playlist page at sundaybaroque.org. This is James Galway with the Württemberg Chamber Orchestra playing a flute concerto by Johann Kvanz.

Flutist James Galway and Württemberg Chamber Orchestra played one of Johann Quantz's flute concertos. This program is funded by the Friends of Sunday Baroque, whose generous contributors include the Schilling Family Foundation, Incorporated. 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

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In the mythological story of Venus and Adonis, whenever Venus's tears of mourning fell, white roses sprang up. The thorns were the sting of arrows shot by Cupid. The Orchestra of the Age of Enlightenment plays John Blow's musical depiction of Venus and Adonis.

The Orchestra of the Age of Enlightenment played a suite from the 1683 opera Venus and Adonis by John Blow. George Frideric Handel composed 9 German arias based on poems by Bartold Heinrich Brockes from a collection called Earthly Pleasures in God. The 9th and final aria is Flaming Rose, Earth's Adornment. This instrumental arrangement is played on 3 of Handel's favorite instruments, oboe, organ, and violin.

Oboist Louise Pellerin, organist Dame André Laberge, and violinist Hélène Plouffe played an instrumental arrangement of George Frideric Handel's aria Flaming Rose, Earth's Adornment. Sunday Baroque is produced at WSHU in Fairfield, Connecticut, and funded by the Richard P. Garmany Fund at Hartford Foundation for Public Giving, providing support to institutions that are committed to enriching lives in Connecticut, including Hartford Performs and Connecticut choral artists. Our production team is Julie Fridino, Jennifer Basher, Sabrina Garone, Ann Lopez, and I'm Suzanne Bona. This is Sunday Baroque. Icelandic pianist Víkingur Ólafsson was lucky enough to have music lessons very early in life and says that he already knew at age 5 that he wanted to be a concert pianist. Víkingur Ólafsson performs everything from Baroque to contemporary music and everything in between. Coming up on Sunday Baroque, you'll hear Víkingur Ólafsson play a French piano solo about a mythological monster. It's Sunday Baroque. I'm Suzanne Bona. Every year on June 14th, the United States commemorates the adoption of our flag in 1777. That was only a few years after the Baroque era in history ended. We're celebrating Flag Day on Sunday Baroque today by listening to a few of the top ensembles from across the U.S. playing music from during the lifetime of our founders.

Formed in 1980, the Baltimore Consort is a core group of musician friends with eclectic musical tastes and talents, playing not only European music from the 16th through 18th centuries, but also folk music, Scottish dances, broadside ballads, and more. Over the years, Baltimore Consort members have also been teachers and mentors to the next generation of performers.

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From their album La Rock and Roll, Baltimore Consort performed their own arrangements of 16th century dance tunes, folk music, Scottish dances, broadside ballads, and more. SundayBaroque.org is the place to look if you want more information about the music and musicians you hear on this program. 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It's SundayBaroque.org. This is Sunday Baroque, supported by Newport Mansions, protecting, preserving, and presenting an exceptional collection of house museums and landscapes in one of the most historically intact cities in America, Newport, Rhode Island, newportmansions.org. In 1994, violinist Ingrid Matthews and harpsichordist Byron Shankman co-founded an early music group in the Pacific Northwest, Seattle Baroque. This is Seattle Baroque's performance of Antonio Vivaldi's Concerto, Catalog No. 563, for two oboes and violin.

oboist Sam Dalton and Washington McLean, violinist Ingrid Matthews, and Seattle Baroque played Antonio Vivaldi's Concerto, catalog number 563. The Bach Choir of Bethlehem, Pennsylvania was founded in 1898, making it the oldest Bach choir in America. This is their performance of the Sanctus from Johann Sebastian Bach's B minor Mass.

Greg Fundfeld led the Bach Choir of Bethlehem and Bach Festival Orchestra performing the Sanctus from the B minor Mass by Johann Sebastian Bach. This is Sunday Baroque.

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The Jacobs School of Music at Indiana University is a prestigious center of musical training, including the Historical Performance Institute. Baroque violin player and Indiana University faculty member Stanley Ritchie leads Bloomington Baroque playing the Concerto No. 5 by Francesco Bonporti.

Stanley Ritchie directed Bloomington Baroque, playing the fifth concerto by Francesco Buonporti. Chicago-based period instrument group Baroque Band is led by a British violinist, Gary Clark. The group calls itself the Original Tribute Band. This is their cover of the fourth overture by 18th century English composer Maurice Greene.

Violinist Gary Clark led his Chicago-based Baroque band, with harpsichordist David Schrader playing the fourth overture by English composer Maurice Greene. You can look up everything you might want to know about the music, musicians, and recordings you're hearing on today's program by visiting our website, sundaybaroque.org.

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Apollo's Fire is a period instrument orchestra in Cleveland. They are led by Jeanette Sorrell, who founded the group in 1992, kind of as an act of defiance. My conversation with Jeanette Sorrell is in the podcast archive at sundaybaroque.org. Apollo's Fire performs the chorus Rest Well from the St. John Passion by Johann Sebastian Bach.

Rest Well is a chorus from the St. John Passion by Johann Sebastian Bach. Jeanette Sorel led Apollo's Fire, the Cleveland Baroque Orchestra. Mercury Baroque is a Houston, Texas group founded in 2000 by conductor Antoine Plante and some friends. A few years later, they shortened their name to Mercury so they could broaden their repertory beyond the Baroque era. Well, this is Mercury Baroque performing Antonio Vivaldi's Concerto for Two Violins, catalog number 522.

Houston-based Mercury Baroque with violinists Jonathan Godfrey and Oleg Suliga played Antonio Vivaldi's Concerto for Two Violins, Catalog 522. Sunday Baroque is produced at WSHU in Fairfield, Connecticut, and funded by the Richard P. Garmany Fund at Hartford Foundation for Public Giving, providing support to institutions that are committed to enriching lives in Connecticut, including Hartford Performs and Connecticut Choral Artists. Our production team is Julie Ferdino, Jennifer Basher, Sabrina Garone, Ann Lopez, and I'm Suzanne Bona. This is Sunday Baroque. World-renowned conductor, organist, and harpsichordist Masaaki Suzuki was born in Kobe, Japan, and after he earned his degrees in composition and organ performance from Tokyo University of Fine Arts and Music, he went on to study harpsichord and organ at the Svelink Conservatory in Amsterdam. You can hear my conversation with Masaaki Suzuki archived in the podcast section of sundaybaroque.org. And coming up on Sunday Baroque, Suzuki leads his group playing one of Johann Sebastian Bach's orchestral suites. It's Sunday Baroque. I'm Suzanne Bona. Dance music is something many composers have been inspired to write. And in the Baroque era, dancing was considered an important social skill and a common activity. Today's playlist page at sundaybaroque.org has a link where you can actually see some Baroque era dances being demonstrated. And today's dance party includes a suite illustrating the characters of the dance, according to one French composer.

Tilman Suzzato was a 16th century instrumentalist, composer, and music publisher in Antwerp. In 1551, he published a big collection of dance music called La Danserie. These are two of those dances, a round and a basse dance, or low dance, played by Millar Brass Ensemble.

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Harmony of Nations Baroque Orchestra played the Characters of the Dance by French Baroque composer and violinist Jean-Ferry Rebel. In 1651, John Playford published The English Dancing Master, a manual for English country dances, and The Queen's Jig is one of the tunes in it.

Violinist David Douglas, lutenist Paul Odette, and harpist Andrew Lawrence King played the Queen's Jig from John Playford's English Dancing Master. This is Sunday Baroque.

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King Louis XIV loved dancing, and he himself did a lot of dancing. He saw it as a form of power and control, and he'd demand that the nobility be his audience every day, which I guess you can do when you're the king. The Swiss Roman Brass Ensemble plays some of the king's noble dances by court composer Jean-Baptiste Lully, arranged for brass ensemble.

The Swiss Roman Brass Ensemble played a suite of noble dances by Jean-Baptiste Lully. Fandango is an 18th century Spanish dance form. It's a couple's courtship dance with lots of flirting and teasing. Starts out with a slow tempo and gradually gets faster. Chad and Baruch plays a Fandango by Santiago de Murcia.

Chatham Baroque played a lively Spanish folk dance called a fandango that originated in the 18th century. That fandango was written by Santiago de Murcia. Our website has more about today's music, including a demonstration of the fandango. It's at sundaybaroque.org.

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Johann Sebastian Bach's four orchestral suites are each a collection of Baroque-era dances. The fast courant, the folk dance gavotte, the lively Italian forlan, the elegant minuet, the French folk dance bourré, and passepi, which originated as a sailor's dance. Flutist Lilico Maedo performs Bach's second orchestral suite with Bach Collegium Japan.

Masaaki Suzuki directed Bach Collegium Japan with flute soloist Liliko Maedo. They played the second orchestral suite by Johann Sebastian Bach. Sunday Baroque is produced at the Richard P. Garmany Classical Music Production Suite at WSHU Public Radio in Fairfield, Connecticut, by Julie Ferdino, Jennifer Basher, Sabrina Garone, Ann Lopez, and I'm Suzanne Bona. This is Sunday Baroque. James Galway mastered playing the penny whistle before moving on to flute, but throughout his long international career, the Belfast-born musician still carried his penny whistle for special occasions. He played it for the Queen, and he often played it at his concerts during the encore. Coming up on Sunday Baroque, you will hear James Galway playing a concerto on his custom-made gold flute. This is Sunday Baroque. I'm Suzanne Bona. Francesca Caccini was a multi-talented woman who lived from 1587 to 1640. Her father was also a respected musician, singer and composer Giulio Caccini. Francesca played the lute, she sang, she composed music, she even wrote poetry in Latin and Italian. And there were very few European women during her lifetime in the 17th century whose music had been published, and Francesca Caccini was one of them. Today you'll hear one of her songs.

On his album, Giulio Caccini and His Circle, harpsichordist Joseph McCarty showcased music by the Roman singer and composer and some of his contemporaries whose lifetimes bridged the end of the Renaissance era into the beginning of the Baroque era in 1600. This is harpsichordist Joseph McCarty playing a toccata by Girolamo Frescobaldi.

He performed at the state funeral of Queen Elizabeth II and at the coronation of King Charles and Queen Camilla. And now he's played for you. Scottish harpsichordist Joseph McHardy performed the Toccata No. 10 by Girolamo Frescobaldi. This is Sunday Baroque, funded by the Friends of Sunday Baroque, including Rita Sackett, in loving memory of her husband, Mark. There's more about the Friends of Sunday Baroque at sundaybaroque.org. The mythological character Medea used her magic powers to help Jason and the Argonauts in their quest for the Golden Fleece. And when Jason betrayed her, she used witchcraft to take revenge. 17th-century French church musician Marc-Antoine Charpentier wrote an opera on the story, and the Flourishing Arts Ensemble plays a suite from Charpentier's Medea.

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William Christie and Lézard Florizant played a suite from Marc-Antoine Charpentier's setting of the Medea story. Also from mythology, the Cyclops, an enormous one-eyed monster. Cyclops, also the name of one of Jean-Philippe Rameau's compositions, played here by pianist Víkingur Ólafsson.

Pianist Víkingur Ólafsson played the Cyclops by Jean-Philippe Rameau. You can visit sundaybaroque.org whenever you want to know more about the music. This is Sunday Baroque.

This is Sunday Baroque, funded by the Friends of Sunday Baroque, including Lynn Walther of Lake Grove, New York. In 1965, at age 17, Latvian cellist Miša Majski made his performing debut with the Leningrad Philharmonic. He was called the Rostropovich of the future, and his career began to take off. But in 1970, he bought a black market tape recorder, and the Soviet security forces arrested him and sent him to serve 18 months in a labor camp. He left the country as soon as he was released and fortunately resumed his career. This is Miša Majski with Orpheus Chamber Orchestra, playing Antonio Vivaldi's Cello Concerto, catalog number 424.

Cellist Misha Majsky and Orpheus Chamber Orchestra played Antonio Vivaldi's Cello Concerto, catalog number 424. Francesca Caccini was a multi-talented woman who lived from 1587 to 1640. She played lute, she sang, composed, even wrote poetry in Latin and Italian. There were very few European women during her lifetime in the 17th century whose music had been published, but Francesca Caccini was one of them. Soprano Jennifer Ellis Campani sings her song, Leave Me Here Alone.

soprano Jennifer Ellis Campani and El Mundo performed Leave Me Here Alone by Francesca Caccini. There's more about the music at SundayBaroque.org.

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Although he lived in the Baroque era, Giuseppe Valentini was what we might nowadays call a Renaissance man. He wrote poetry, he painted, he played violin, he composed. European Union Baroque Orchestra plays one of Giuseppe Valentini's concertos that features four violins.

Domenica Feyer, Claudia Nors, Jacek Kurzydlo, and Anna Curzon were the violinists, with the European Union Baroque Orchestra playing Giuseppe Valentini's 11th concerto. Sunday Baroque is produced at the Richard P. Garmany Classical Music Production Suite at WSHU in Fairfield, Connecticut, by Julie Ferdino, Jennifer Basher, Sabrina Garone, and Anne Lopez. I'm Suzanne Bona, and this is Sunday Baroque. Harpsichordist and music scholar Byron Shankman is the youngest of eight children, and while some of the older siblings were required to take music lessons, like it or not, Byron was eager to take piano lessons. You can hear our conversation archived in the podcast section of SundayBaroque.org. And coming up on Sunday Baroque, you'll hear Byron Shankman with Ingrid Matthews leading the group they founded, Seattle Baroque. This is Sunday Baroque. I'm Suzanne Bona. Oh, my love is like a red, red rose that's newly sprung in June. Did those words by poet Robert Burns influence the adoption of June as National Rose Month? Could be. Today we're celebrating the fragrant symbol of love and friendship, passion and desire, beauty and elegance, with the melody that's sweetly played in tune and inspired by roses.

One of the most famous musical compositions about roses has to be the serene early 15th century Christmas carol, "There is no rose of such virtue," in which the rose symbolizes the Virgin Mary. Jeremy Summerlee leads Oxford Camerata.

A little taste of Christmas in June. Jeremy Summerlee led Oxford Camerata in the serene 15th century carol, "There is no rose of such virtue." This is Sunday Baroque, funded by the Friends of Sunday Baroque, including the Strop family of Wilton, Connecticut. The word rosary comes from the Latin rose garden, and Heinrich Bieber wrote 15 sonatas to accompany rosary prayers. This is Heinrich Bieber's 12th rosary sonata, subtitled The Ascension. It features violinist Pavlo Besnosiuk.

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violinist Pavlo Beznosiak, organist David Roblu, lutenist Paula Chateauneuf, and violone player Richard Tunnicliffe played the 12th Rosary Sonata, subtitled The Ascension, by Heinrich Bieber. Hawthorn is a member of the rose family. It's plentiful in Scotland, and when 18th-century Scottish composer James Oswald wrote his 96 airs for the seasons with flower nicknames, he called one of them Hawthorn. This is the Broadside Band.

Jeremy Barlow led the Broadside Band with violinist Richard Gwilt playing Hawthorne by James Oswald. You can visit SundayBaroque.org whenever you want to know more about the music. This is Sunday Baroque.

Sunday Baroque is funded thanks to financial support from the Friends of Sunday Baroque, whose generous contributors include the New Family Trust in memory of Joan Cockrell New. When the world-renowned Irish flutist James Galway turned 60 back in the year 2000, he joined a growing list of people who have had a variety of rose named after them, from Frédéric Chopin to Dolly Parton. The James Galway Rose is a fragrant, climbing pink rose, and you can see a photo of it on today's playlist page at sundaybaroque.org. This is James Galway with the Württemberg Chamber Orchestra playing a flute concerto by Johann Kvanz.

Flutist James Galway and Württemberg Chamber Orchestra played one of Johann Quantz's flute concertos. This program is funded by the Friends of Sunday Baroque, whose generous contributors include the Schilling Family Foundation, Incorporated. 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

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In the mythological story of Venus and Adonis, whenever Venus's tears of mourning fell, white roses sprang up. The thorns were the sting of arrows shot by Cupid. The Orchestra of the Age of Enlightenment plays John Blow's musical depiction of Venus and Adonis.

The Orchestra of the Age of Enlightenment played a suite from the 1683 opera Venus and Adonis by John Blow. George Frideric Handel composed 9 German arias based on poems by Bartold Heinrich Brockes from a collection called Earthly Pleasures in God. The 9th and final aria is Flaming Rose, Earth's Adornment. This instrumental arrangement is played on 3 of Handel's favorite instruments, oboe, organ, and violin.

Oboist Louise Pellerin, organist Dame André Lauberge, and violinist Hélène Plouffe played an instrumental arrangement of George Frideric Handel's aria Flaming Rose, Earth's Adornment. Sunday Baroque is produced at WSHU in Fairfield, Connecticut, and funded by the Richard P. Garmany Fund at Hartford Foundation for Public Giving, providing support to institutions that are committed to enriching lives in Connecticut, including Hartford Performs and Connecticut Choral Artists. Our production team is Julie Fridino, Jennifer Basher, Sabrina Garone, Ann Lopez, and I'm Suzanne Bona. This is Sunday Baroque. Icelandic pianist Víkingur Ólafsson was lucky enough to have music lessons very early in life and says that he already knew at age 5 that he wanted to be a concert pianist. Víkingur Ólafsson performs everything from Baroque to contemporary music and everything in between. Coming up on Sunday Baroque, you'll hear Víkingur Ólafsson play a French piano solo about a mythological monster. It's Sunday Baroque. I'm Suzanne Bona. Dance music is something many composers have been inspired to write. And in the Baroque era, dancing was considered an important social skill and a common activity. Today's playlist page at sundaybaroque.org has a link where you can actually see some Baroque era dances being demonstrated. And today's dance party includes a suite illustrating the characters of the dance, according to one French composer.

Tilman Suzzato was a 16th century instrumentalist, composer, and music publisher in Antwerp. In 1551, he published a big collection of dance music called La Danserie. These are two of those dances, a round and a basse dance, or low dance, played by Millar Brass Ensemble.